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I refuse to lose another friend to drugs. Just come home.

giving up and giving in, tell me, in this house of mine. 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Will heaven step in, will it save us from our sin, will it? 'Cause this house of mine.

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2: 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Our colors will fade eventually, so if our time is running out, day after day, we'll make the mundane a masterpiece. Oh my, my, oh my, my love, I take one look

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3: I'm going under in this time, I feel there's no one to save me. This all or nothing really got away, you're driving me crazy.

I not leak it? I look so good, you look so good, maybe we should all leak it together. F*** it. You only live once, let the people see!